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I never ever wanted friends with benefits for the weekends. I was always trying to turn you around.

Das ist neu bei RPR 1. 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Nico Santos, Why Don't You Stay? Der beste Musikmix für Rheinland-Pfalz. 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
2: 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We go drink drinks and take shots until we fall out. 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Now baby, get my booty naked, take off all your clothes and light the roof on fire. 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I tell her, baby, baby, baby, baby, baby, baby, baby, baby, baby, baby, I'm a fireball.

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So if our time is running out, day after day, we'll make the mundane a masterpiece. 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I take one look at you.